0: 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From athletic stuff, like a full court pickup game, swish, to athletic-ish stuff, like a half mile stroll. Get those steps in. And for morning hikes up the mountain trail, good pace. To nighttime ghost stories from the camping chair. Twist. Whatever level of active, Sierra loves it all. Head to Sierra or Sierra.com for the brands you want at the prices that let you do it all. From athletic to athletic-ish, Sierra's got it.
1: 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A stranger becomes a story? A night takes a life of its own? That's a marquee moment. New Crown Royal Marquis is finished in Caribbean rum cask, revealing bold notes of honey, brown sugar, and vanilla. Crafted for connections, perfected for iconic nights. 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

0: Ray-Ban glasses take the frixes, take the frixes, take the friction out, take the friction out, take the friction out of, take the friction out of, take the friction out of, the friction out of travel, friction out of travel, friction out of travel, friction out of travel, out of travel. Move through the world with your, the world with your hands free, your hands free, and your head free, and your head free, and your head up, and your head up, and your head up, and your head up, your head up.
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2: Closest metro. 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Closest metro to you is metro to you is Union. To you is Union. To you is Union. To you is Union Square. To you is Union Square. It is Union Square. Of Union Square. About Union Square. About Union Square. About three square. About three blocks. About three blocks away. About three blocks away. Three blocks away. Blocks away.
1: Hey,
2: blocks away.
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2: Away.
1: Hey, Meta. Away. Hey, Meta. Hey Meta, hey Meta, text, hey Meta, text, hey Meta, text mom, Meta, text mom, Meta, text mom, text mom, text mom, text mom, I'm getting mom, I'm getting mom, I'm getting on mom, I'm getting on the train, I'm getting on the train, I'm getting on the train, I'm getting on the train now, on the train now, on the train now, the train now, train now, train now,
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0: 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No your phone. No your phone. 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No stop. Phone. No stopping. No stopping for. No stopping for. No stopping for. Stopping for a map. Stopping for a map. Think for a map. Just for a map. Just for a map. Just you. Map. Just you. Just you. Just you. And your you. And your you. And your glass. And your glass. 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
3: 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Y más. 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